doing right. I've always waited for the moment that you would come through my door. But this brought loneliness so far. I lay my hand unto my heart.

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0: 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In the mix with Peter
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0: 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Music sounds better with you.
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More dance music. More hits. 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In the Mix.

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In the mix with Peter. That's what I love about radio. The hottest dance music. Keep it locked. In the mix. The mix with Peter. It's so good.

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1: Don Pedro.
0: The hottest dance music. It's so good.
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1: Ton Petro.
0: The hottest dance music. It's so good.
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Make you wanna touch her, wanna taste her. Have you lusting for her? 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